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0: test is Thursday, 12:55. So, don't say we didn't warn you. Coming up, why is Gen Z being dubbed as the Christopher Columbus generation? Say that three times fast. We'll get into that on the way.
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0: My FM, it is Emily. Well, Gen Z, they're getting called the Christopher Columbus generation. And there is a reason why. It's because they keep discovering things that already exist. Some of the best examples may be quiet quitting while you're just doing less work at work, or silent walking, which is just walking, really. Coming up, we are going to be talking about the PWHL.
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3: Here's Greater Napanee's three-day forecast from the MyFM Weather Center. Increasing cloudiness late this evening with a chance of showers overnight and risk of a thunderstorm down to a low of 10. Tomorrow, a chance of showers in the morning with risk of a thunderstorm. Showers then beginning in the afternoon, a high of 14. A chance of showers on Wednesday and a high of 9.

0: My FM, you're at work and at home station. Hey, it is Emily. One thing I think, at least, is the PWHL gets a little overshadowed sometimes when it comes to other playoffs. There's so many playoffs happening at once, so I thought I would take some time to spotlight the PWHL. So as we sit right now, we have Boston and Ottawa battling, and we have Minnesota and Montreal battling. So Boston and Ottawa right now, they are tied 1-1 for a game. So that means one of them has to win two more games, because if you didn't know, the PWHL is best out of five. Minnesota and Montreal, well, Minnesota has won one game and Montreal hasn't won any games so far because they have just started. So we still have some games to get under our belt. Their next game is in Montreal coming up tomorrow. So as we sit, we have Minnesota winning game. Boston and Ottawa have won a game each. Montreal have won no games so far. So we are getting down to the nitty gritty with this. We're going to find out who is going to be battling each other in the finals. One interesting thing I thought was kind of neat, though, with Ottawa is Ottawa is now playing at the Canadian Tire Center with their games on the way. And in case you weren't aware, actually, they're used to play at TD in downtown Ottawa. And they actually have now removed the Ottawa Senators logo from the ice and added the Ottawa Charge logo to the center of the ice. I thought that was really neat that they're going to be playing in a bigger arena, a chance for more fans to get out to a game, which is super, super cool. So we're going to keep an eye on this, though, see how some of these next games are going to be unraveling as we get closer to the final game for the PWHL. Have you been following along? Which team are you cheering for? Let me know at 855-WINMYFM.
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0: Well, that is all for me today. Jamie and Lorena will be taking over tomorrow morning at 6 o'clock. 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

Weather Center. Increasing cloudiness late this evening with a chance of showers overnight and risk of a thunderstorm down to a low of 10. Tomorrow, a chance of showers in the morning with risk of a thunderstorm. Showers then beginning in the afternoon, a high of 14. A chance of showers on Wednesday and a high of 9.

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3: Greater Napanee's three-day forecast from the MyFM Weather Center. Increasing cloudiness late this evening with a chance of showers overnight and risk of a thunderstorm down to a low of 10. Tomorrow, a chance of showers in the morning with risk of a thunderstorm. Showers then beginning in the afternoon, a high of 14. A chance of showers on Wednesday and a high of 9.

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2: Greater Napanee's three-day forecast from the MyFM Weather Center. Increasing cloudiness late this evening with a chance of showers overnight and risk of a thunderstorm down to a low of 10. Tomorrow, a chance of showers in the morning with risk of a thunderstorm. Showers then beginning in the afternoon, a high of 14. A chance of showers on Wednesday and a high of 9.

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1: Greater Napanee's three-day forecast from the MyFM Weather Center. Mainly cloudy with a chance of showers this morning and a risk of a thunderstorm. Showers beginning this afternoon and windy, up to a high of 14. Tomorrow, chance of showers, a high of

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2: Greater Napanee's three-day forecast from the MyFM Weather Center. Mainly cloudy with a chance of showers this morning and a risk of a thunderstorm. Showers beginning this afternoon and windy, up to a high of 14. Tomorrow, chance of showers, a high of 9. Then sunny on Thursday and

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1: Greater Napanee's three-day forecast from the MyFM Weather Center. Mainly cloudy with a chance of showers this morning and a risk of a thunderstorm. Showers beginning this afternoon and windy, up to a high of 14. Tomorrow, chance of showers, a high of 9.

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1: Greater Napanee's three-day forecast from the MyFM Weather Center. Mainly cloudy with a chance of showers this morning and a risk of a thunderstorm. Showers beginning this afternoon and windy, up to a high of 14. Tomorrow, chance of showers, a high of 9. Then sunny on Thursday.

Friday night, let me take you out. Show downtown what it's all about. 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
4: Hey, hey, good morning, and welcome to a brand new day. Thank you for joining me. It is our Cinco de Mayo, May the 5th, 2026. It is Chris with you. It's the wake-up call. Right off the hop, a special shout-out to my dad, Albert, today. Happy birthday, Pops. Hope you have a fantastic day. We'll chat later on for sure. It is African World Heritage Day today. It's also World Portuguese Language Day today, which is part of my heritage. International Day of the Midwife, Astronaut Day, Hoagie Day, Chipotle Day, Cartoonist Day, and of course, Cinco de Mayo. Let's head to the calendar for May the 5th. On this date, 1494, on his second voyage to the Western Hemisphere, Columbus first sights Jamaica. May the 5th, 1904, Cy Young pitched the American League's first perfect game as the Boston Red Sox defeated the Philadelphia Athletics 3-0, hence why the pitching award for both the American and National Leagues are called the Cy Young Award. May the 5th, 1964, the day that separatists rioted in the province of Quebec. On this date, 2016, you'll remember this, Fort McMurray wildfires, Canadian province of Alberta declares a state of emergency, evacuating 80,000 people. Celebrity birthdays today, singer Chris Brown is 37, Adele is 38, Tina Yethers, who played Jennifer on Family Ties, turns 53 today. Former NBC News anchor, journalist Brian Williams is 67, Rex Goh of the 80s group Air Supply is 75, Monty Python's Michael Palin is 83 today. We are underway on this Cinco de Mayo, Tuesday, May the 5th. Good morning to you and welcome. This is The Wake Up Call.
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0: 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Wake up. 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
2: Hey, welcome back to the wake-up call on your Tuesday. Why is it called Cinco de Mayo? Well, it commemorates the Mexican victory over French forces at the Battle of Puebla, May the 5th, 1862, and has evolved into a celebration of Mexican culture, particularly south of the border in the U.S. The victory was significant not only for its immediate military implications, but also for boosting Mexican morale and national pride. Although the French eventually captured Mexico City and installed Maximilian as emperor, the defeat at Puebla symbolized Mexican resistance to foreign domination. South of the border, it has transformed into a broader celebration of Mexican culture and heritage, especially in areas with large Mexican-American populations. The holiday gained popularity back in the 1980s, largely due to the marketing campaigns by beer and tequila companies, as is now celebrated with festivals, music, and food. So to our friends at south of the border and to our Mexican-Canadians, happy Cinco de Mayo. It is the wake-up call.
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1: Welcome back on your Tuesday. Here's some things you might want to chat about around the water cooler today. Had to go to Oreo.com yesterday just to see the special edition Oreo ID special edition Star Wars 12-pack, and it looked very cool, although it was $42.99 per dozen. Blake Lively, Justin Baldoni have reached a settlement in their contentious legal dispute stemming from the 2024 film It Ends With Us. That whole saga was sad. Dolly Parton is canceling her Las Vegas residency in the wake of her ongoing health issues. Quote, I've had some good news and a little bad news. The good news is I'm responding really well to meds and treatments and I'm improving every day, end quote. Notice she never told us the bad news. Well, Britney Spears settled a case of driving under the influence of drugs and alcohol by pleading guilty on Monday to a lesser charge of reckless driving as part of the deal. 12-month probation, 3-month substance abuse program, and a $571 fine. I do love this decision by the Academy of Motion Picture Arts and Sciences. They have changed their rules to ban AI-generated actors and screenplays from being considered to win an Oscar, starting with the 99th ceremony. And I think all the music awards shows should do the same thing. AI is just taken over, taken away from that personal touch, that personal element, in my opinion. Chris Hemsworth has apparently told Marvel that he's good for one more Thor movie, and then he's hanging up his hammer. And Shakira put on a free concert over the weekend at Copacabana Beach in Rio de Janeiro, and a few people took advantage of it, as in 2 million taking to the beaches. It is the Wake Up Call. Good morning.
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the center. Mainly cloudy with a chance of showers this morning and a risk of a thunderstorm. Showers beginning this afternoon and windy, up to a high of 14. Tomorrow, chance of showers, a high of 9, then sunny on Thursday and a high

0: bed and getting your brain started. It's the Wake Up Call. 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
1: Prime Minister Mark Carney is expected to name the successor to Governor General Mary Simon today. The Governor General is appointed by the King on the advice of the Prime Minister and holds office for 5 years. Simon, the first Indigenous Governor General, reaches the 5-year mark of her tenure in July. And in an announcement on Monday, Ontario Solicitor General Michael Kersner said the province plans to introduce new legislation granting special constables employed by Metrolinx, the TTC, and OC Transpo in Ottawa powers equivalent to those of police. Kersner said a special constable would first ask an individual they suspect of using drugs to stop. If they do not comply, the situation could escalate to a fine or an arrest. After making an arrest, the constable would then contact police. These stories and more we're following for you as we wrap up the wake-up call on this Tuesday, May the 5th. Plenty more news, sports, weather, great programming on the way as our Tuesday rolls along. Join me tomorrow. We'll kick off your Wednesday, your McHappy Day Wednesday, coast to coast and across the province with a wake-up call starting at 5 a.m. That's all the time I have for you today, my friends. And as always, I thank you for yours. Have a wonderful Tuesday. Have a wonderful Cinco de Mayo. And we will chat tomorrow.
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0: It's Tuesday, May 5th. We'll see cloudy skies with a chance of showers and a possible thunderstorm today, and it will be windy with a high 17 degrees. Current temperature at around 10 degrees. Good morning. I'm Tim Baltz. Members of the Mohawks of the Bay of Quinte gathered to mark Red Dress Day last night, honoring missing and murdered Indigenous women, girls, and Two-Spirit people. Red Dress Day raises awareness about ongoing violence linked to colonization. Red dresses were displayed as symbols of remembrance, reflecting Indigenous teachings that the color red calls spirits back to their loved ones. Southeast Public Health is warning residents of a gastrointestinal virus that appears to be spreading in the Kingston area. They say there have been a number of reported cases and symptoms, including diarrhea, nausea, stomach cramps, and fever. Public Health is advising people to wash their hands to prevent the spread of the virus. Cataraqua Conservation has issued a shoreline condition statement warning of rising water levels on Lake Ontario and the Upper St. Lawrence River. Spring precipitation has increased levels basin-wide, with seasonal peaks expected in May and June. While widespread flooding is not anticipated, shoreline residents are urged to monitor conditions and contact municipalities for assistance if needed. McDonald's in Greater Napanee is getting ready to welcome the community for McHappy Day on Wednesday, raising money for Ronald McDonald House Charities. General Manager Chris D'Souza shared with MyFM that the annual event, now in its 32nd year, is the restaurant's biggest fundraiser of the year.
1: Just wanted to invite everyone to our McHappy Day on May 6th. It's the 32nd annual McHappy Day, and so far we've been doing a lot of roundups and donations at the restaurant.
0: 10% of all food sales will go toward Ronald McDonald House in Toronto, which supports families with children receiving care at Sick Kids Hospital. 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Carolina beat Philadelphia 3-2 in overtime to take a 2-0 series lead. Elsewhere, Vegas beat Anaheim 3-1, and Vegas leads the series 1-0. In the MLB, Tampa Bay beat Toronto 5-1. To the PWHL, the league is expected to announce more expansion in the coming days. Reports say the league will be adding a team in Detroit as early as Wednesday. The next time you're scrolling through your phone, head to napaneetoday.ca and see what everybody's talking about. 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
7: Well, good morning. Taking a first look at your drive. Just did my first run through the traffic cameras on the 401. Very lightly traveled right now. If you're traveling between Belleville and Brockville, either eastbound or westbound, not going to find any live lane issues or slowdowns at this time. Your forecast for today, cloud cover. We got showers rolling in, possibly as early as later this morning, definitely this afternoon. There's a risk of a thunderstorm as well, with wind gusts of 60 kilometers an hour, the high reaching 16. Rain continues overnight tonight. Wind gust to 50 will diminish as the evening goes along, low down to 6. Showers continue into tomorrow morning, should end in the afternoon, then mainly cloudy, with the high reaching 11. 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

0: Thanks for being up early with us on this Tuesday morning around the breakfast table. Jamie Lorena, May the 5th, Cinco de Mayo. We always like to have quirky little stories this time of the morning, right? And this one is a flight in California delayed by more than an hour, not because of a human. We'll tell you why.
1: Oh, can't wait for that. Also, have you been catching Keith and Wendy on weekends? So on Sunday afternoons, they're really cute. They're great, very funny. They were talking yesterday about something concert-wise. I think you'd be very interested in, Jamie. We'll talk more about that coming up, too.

0: KFM in the morning. Thanks for being up early with us, talking concerts, concert tickets. We know over the years, just the outrageous price. The Eras Tour is always the example I go to, where people gobbled up all the tickets, paid face value, and then multiplied it by 300 and sold tickets for thousands of dollars, like making profits, huge profits. This became a job for people to resell concert tickets.
1: And it stinks. It's awful. And it prices a lot of people right out of being able to go to their favorite concerts or events. The provincial government is doing something about it, we know now. But concerts, you love them. I tolerate them. I get bored so darn easily. I know. I don't know what's wrong with me.
0: Even if the music's not good, the people watching is fantastic. But no, for me, it's just the escape, right? Like when you enter that arena, that venue, wherever you're going, like all the problems of the world, all your problems of your life, you check them at the door and it is just an escape. I love immersing myself in live music. Absolutely.
1: And that's what a play does for me.
0: Okay.
1: Especially Broadway, like a musical.
0: Yeah, yeah.
1: Oh. But anyway, I heard Keith and Wendy talking on the weekend about this. Live Nation, the Summer of Live, and it is $30 tickets to over 4,000 shows.
0: Wow.
1: Keith was very upset because he had just bought tickets for his wife to see somebody. I forget who it was. And then these tickets came on sale. And he was out like, I know he spent $100 more than he really could have, and he was kind of upset about it. So it had John and I thinking, $30 tickets, let's see if we can find something, right? What would be your first one to look for?
0: U2. I know they're not on tour. Album later this year, probably be next year before, but yeah, U2. Oh, God, that's just anybody. I just love live music, Lorena.
1: You know what John said? He goes, well, Herb Alpert and the Tijuana Brass Band are playing.
0: Oh, edge of your seat.
1: I was, Jamie. I love them because, okay, many radio stations ago, I was kind of an announcer-type news girl for an AM station that played old, old instrumental music like this.
0: Yeah.
1: And I got addicted to it. Herb Alpert and others, I can't remember.
0: Is it like
1: off the top
0: swing,
1: of my head.
0: Like swing big band?
1: Yeah, it's
0: big
1: band.
0: I love that stuff so much.
1: See, Herb Alpert, you would love it too. They were playing at, I think, Massey Hall in Toronto.
0: Iconic.
1: We got very excited. Yeah, I've never been to Massey Hall. John has. You probably
0: have. I saw Charlie Sheen there. That's the only thing I saw there. Really embarrassing.
1: Oh well.
0: But I've been there. That's so cool.
1: We couldn't find cheap tickets for this show in particular, though. It was kind of, yeah. So anyway, folks, today's the last day. If you want to check this out, it is Live Nation Summer of Live. See if you can find a show to your favorite concert.
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6: Here's Greater Napanee's three-day forecast from the MyFM Weather Center. Cloudy with a chance of showers and a possible thunderstorm today with winds gusting to 60 kilometers an hour and a high 17 degrees. Rain tonight and it will be windy with a low of 6. Wednesday, showers in the afternoon, then we'll see cloudy skies and a high of 11 degrees. Thursday, sunny with a high of 11 degrees. 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

0: delay because of humans, right? There's been delays because of the tarmac, delay because the runway's not cleared yet, weather related, but never like an irate passenger or having to deal with somebody, nothing like that.
1: Yeah, I've just had planes be shot at, but that was years ago, you know?
0: What chapter of your book is that going in?
1: That's chapter two, because it's pretty extreme. You don't expect. But, no, this was a more normal type of thing. Bebop, a 70-pound robot, was the problematic passenger for this particular plane because his lithium battery, or hers, exceeded the airline's safety limit and caused some problems.
0: Oh, my goodness. So now that we have robots who can cause flight delays, we need to program them to hog the whole armrest, play videos on their phone speakers to fully replicate the experience of being stuck on a plane with someone who ruins the flight for everyone else. We need to train these robots.
1: And what about the kicking of the seat? You ever had a kid doing that?
0: Yes.
1: Oh. Or putting the backrest back too far and your drink goes flying.
0: Now, why was this robot on the plane? Do we know that?
1: Why was he? No.
0: I don't know either.
1: That's a better question, Jamie.
0: We're just accepting that a robot was on the plane. That is a weird one. But yes, it was a robot in California recently. More than an hour, it delayed the flight because, again, the lithium battery exceeded the airline safety limits. So ridiculous.
1: This is going to be a big problem when we have the robots coming on planes.
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8: Well, with this check on your drive, it continues to be a problem-free drive in the early going. If you're traveling the 401 between Belleville and Brockville, no live lane issues or slowdowns. Eastbound or westbound traffic is moving at the limit. We do have a cloudy day in store. Rain likely beginning later this morning. Definitely this afternoon with the possibility of thunderstorms. Wind gusts picking up to about 60 kilometers an hour this afternoon with a high reaching 16. Rain continues overnight tonight. Wind gusts to 50 kilometers an hour will diminish this evening. Low down to 6. Rain into tomorrow morning should end in the early afternoon. Then just cloud cover with the high reaching 11. 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
1: It's Tuesday, May 5th. We'll see cloudy skies with a chance of showers and a possible thunderstorm today, and it will be windy with a high 17 degrees. Current temperature at around 10 degrees. Good morning. I'm Tim Baltz. A Red Dress Day gathering was held by the Mohawks of the Bay of Quinte last night to remember missing and murdered Indigenous women, girls, and Two-Spirit people. Red Dress Day events highlighted the disproportionate violence faced by Indigenous communities. The red dresses were placed throughout the area, symbolizing remembrance and connection based on teachings that spirits are drawn to the color red. A test of Alert Ready will take place Thursday, May 7th at 12:55 p.m. during Emergency Preparedness Week. Canadians will receive a simulated emergency alert on TV, radio, and compatible wireless devices. Officials say the test helps ensure system reliability and preparedness, noting not all mobile devices may receive the message due to technical or network-related limitations. The OPP East Region is reminding residents that cold water remains dangerous in the spring. Officers warn cold water shock can happen quickly, even on warm days, making it difficult to breathe or swim. People near water are urged to wear properly fitted life jackets to improve survival chances during unexpected falls. Tomorrow is McHappy Day at McDonald's in Greater Napanee and across the country. General Manager Chris D'Souza shared with MyFM, Ronald McDonald House Charities provides a place for families to stay close to their children while they receive medical treatment in Toronto.
2: So when we think that it's not helping our community, it actually is. There are definitely some members of our community that have used the home, and they do come in and they come in and thank us for what we're doing. So it's really appreciative that they do that so that we can really see where the money is going.
1: 10% of all food sales will go toward Ronald McDonald House Charities in Toronto, which supports families with children receiving care at Sick Kids Hospital. Now over to MyFM Sports and the NHL playoffs. Carolina beat Philadelphia 3-2 in overtime to take a 2-0 series lead. Elsewhere, Vegas beat Anaheim 3-1 to lead that series 1-0. In the MLB, Tampa Bay beat Toronto 5-1. The PWHL is expected to announce more expansion in the coming days. Reports say the league will be adding a team in Detroit as early as Wednesday. The next time you're scrolling through your phone, head to napaneetoday.ca and see what everybody's talking about. Your 401 traffic and weather together next on 88.7 MyFM.
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7: Well, with this check on your drive, it continues to be a problem-free drive in the early going. If you're traveling the 401 between Belleville and Brockville, no live lane issues or slowdowns. Eastbound or westbound traffic is moving at the limit. We do have a cloudy day in store. Rain likely beginning later this morning. Definitely this afternoon with the possibility of thunderstorms. Wind gusts picking up to about 60 kilometers an hour this afternoon with a high reaching 16. Rain continues overnight tonight. Wind gusts to 50 kilometers an hour will diminish this evening. Low down to 6. Rain into tomorrow morning should end in the early afternoon. Then just cloud cover with the high reaching 11. 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

0: FM in the morning. Jamie Lorena around our breakfast table. Before 7, we'll tell you what has Lorena just smiling ear to ear this morning. You are in some good spirits.
1: What is it? I don't even know.
0: You're happy and you don't know it. Clap your hands.
1: Aww,
0: you know what it is.
1: We can't hear that when we clap because of teams, it's, weird things that happen there.
0: It's a song we added that has you smiling. You know why you're happy.
1: Oh my gosh. We just played it earlier this morning. Also coming up this half hour, which celebrity's daughter unfriended him on social media? Right after Robin, Show Me Love on MyFM in the morning.

0: Anyone on social media, you've likely had that moment where you went to look for a friend, look for a picture, something about them, and you realize, wait, we're not friends? Yes, we are. No, we're not.
1: Yeah.
0: It's MyFM in the morning, Jamie Lorena. This has happened to both of us. You just did grind your teeth, doesn't it?
1: It makes me so upset because I think, what the heck did I do? Maybe they were cleaning out their list, right? So I hope that's what it was in a couple of the cases.
0: Yeah.
1: But I've had, you know, half a dozen people drop me like a stone.
0: Yeah, it doesn't feel the best. It's kind of that whole, what did I do? And you start going through the Rolodex of memories and moments. Some do what you said, yes. The cleanup, the have I talked to them in a year or 2 years, whatever your number is. And some people just like to reduce their list, right? Especially if you're putting up kids and some sensitive stuff. You maybe want to reduce your list. Sure, to each their own.
1: Yeah.
0: Well, poor Keith Urban, country music superstar Keith Urban, his 17-year-old daughter, Sunday, has unfollowed him on Instagram. He's going through that nasty split with Nicole Kidman, and I guess kids at that age may be picking sides, and it sounds like she picked mom's side.
1: Wow. My daughter actually did that. She unfriended my ex for a bit.
0: Okay.
1: They're friends again, but it took some time. You can totally, and then you don't want to see your dad, who you're really upset with, or mom, if it's that case, with someone different.
0: Right.
1: That's the last thing a kid who's hurting wants to see.
0: Yes, yeah, and that's often why the unfriending happens, is it's just something that's too triggering, too hurtful. It's just easier to just unfriend. So maybe that's what, who knows the drama they're going through with all of that. But a very public unfriending. Imagine your 17-year-old daughter unfriending you. Now there's the other one. Have you ever had that person with super strong beliefs, super strong opinions? They put up a status that says, if you support whoever or whatever, then please unfriend me now. Have you ever seen that?
1: Yes, I've seen that a few times. I'd say mostly over the past couple years, more than I've ever seen it before. And one person in particular that they usually center out. But yes, and you know, it's understandable. They
0: have
1: don't
0: you
1: like your beliefs. If you have, I ever dropped someone for that reason?
0: Yeah.
1: Yes.
0: You have?
1: Yes, I have.
0: Wow. I've seen the status, but I've never actually done the unfriending. Even if I don't agree with what they're saying, it's just like, I kind of want to leave them on just to see what else they put up, right?
1: You're always just so inquisitive, aren't you?
0: A little bit. Well, let us know any dramatic unfollowings, unfriendings on social media. 855-WIN-MYFM. We'll tell you why Lorena's having such a good morning this morning and check in on 3-Day Weather.
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8: Here's Greater Napanee's 3-day forecast from the MyFM Weather Center. Cloudy with a chance of showers and a possible thunderstorm today with winds gusting to 60 kilometers an hour and a high 17 degrees. Rain tonight and it will be windy with a low of 6. Wednesday, showers in the afternoon, then we'll see cloudy skies and a high of 11 degrees. Thursday, sunny with a high of 11 degrees. 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

0: Thanks for gathering around a very happy MyFM in the morning breakfast table. Lorena Dixon, you're probably thinking, listening in, especially if you've been listening the last little while, oh, she must have found some five-day-old broccoli for 50 cents. No, it's nothing with her Flash Food app. What has you so smiley?
1: We played Opalite by Taylor Swift. And you know what? Well, you know that I've been trying to get our lovely music director, Sarah, or Emily, both of them do it, to play this song for a little while. Yeah. For a little while. Let's talk weeks and weeks and weeks.
0: Well, 30.
1: Since it came out.
0: 30 weeks it's been in the Billboard Hot 100. It's peaked at number one. We didn't play it then. Now it's at 25, and that's the magic number right there. Wait till it gets to 25. Either way, I'm not a huge fan, as we have discussed, but this is fun. It's a catchy tune. It gets stuck in your head. And look at you. Look how much it's making you smile.
1: I also love the video so much, because I know the story, and a lot of people do, the story behind the video. Taylor Swift was on the Graham Norton show over in the UK and was with a bunch of people. I can't remember all their names right now, but everyone who appeared that day ended up being in the Opalite video,
0: right?
1: Because they had an epiphany while they were sitting there talking. And I just love the creativity that she showed to do that. We all know she's a creative girl, and I love that. I'm kind of sad also this morning, though, because I don't know if you could hear it on the radio. My stomach is growling. Can you hear that?
0: No, not coming through.
1: Oh, so hungry. Yeah. Yes, no tuna sandwiches on Flash Food, but also I can't eat until I do blood work today.
0: Oh,
1: it's
0: no.
1: One of those situations. And I'm hungrier than I've ever been. Like, why does that happen? The mornings you have to not, you know, you have to abstain from food anyway. Yeah, I can't eat and I'm so hungry. And I have all these oranges lined up in front of me.
0: So it's a sad, hungry, pathetic dance to Opalite this morning, but you did it. The waiting room and the blood sack, like, that is just, that's a waiting room. That's a whole other thing, especially when you start getting into, like, the urine samples and people have to embarrassingly bring that urine cup out and place it in that display basket for everybody to see.
1: I know. Why don't they put those things in a dark-colored little tube or something?
0: Why up front?
1: Everyone sees the color of your pee.
0: Yeah. There's a spotlight on it and, like, a big halo. Come on.
1: So awful.
0: Yeah. Well, I hope all...
1: That will be me today.
0: What's the meal after blood work? You got to treat yourself.
1: I'm going probably for... Well, just the bagel. The bagel and the coffee.
0: Okay.
1: Yeah. That's me.
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6: Well, it continues to be a problem-free commute this morning. Not seeing any live lane issues on the 401 eastbound or westbound if you're traveling between Belleville and Brockville. No slowdowns to hold you up whatsoever so far this morning. Your forecast for today, cloud cover, showers likely beginning later this morning. Definitely this afternoon with the possibility of thunderstorms. We'll see wind gusts pick up to about 60 kilometers an hour with the high reaching 16. Rain continues overnight tonight. Winds will diminish later this evening with a low dropping down to 6. Those showers do continue into tomorrow morning. Should end early afternoon with the high reaching 11. Life's hectic. 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
1: It's Tuesday, May 5th. We'll see cloudy skies with a chance of showers and a possible thunderstorm today, and it will be windy with a high 17 degrees, current temperature at around 10 degrees. Good morning. I'm Tim Baltz. Cataraqui Conservation is advising municipalities and residents of higher water levels across Lake Ontario and the Upper St. Lawrence River. Officials say persistent spring rainfall has raised levels significantly since March, with further increases possible. Although major flooding is not expected, moderate shoreline impacts may occur. The statement remains in effect until June the 12th. A number of recent cases of gastrointestinal illnesses in Kingston has prompted Southeast Public Health to remind residents to wash their hands. They say stomach illnesses can easily transfer from person to person. Public health say people who get symptoms such as diarrhea, nausea, and fever should stay home for 48 hours. Canadians are set to receive a test alert Thursday, May 7th at 12:55 p.m. as part of Emergency Preparedness Week. The Alert Ready system will broadcast a simulated emergency message across television, radio, and some mobile devices. The annual test, required by Canadian Radio, Television, and Telecommunications Commission, is aimed at improving awareness, readiness, and overall system performance. And now it's time for our daily look at Mental Health Week in Canada, presented by Napanee Psychotherapy. A new infant and early mental health care pathway is launching in the KFLNA region to help families access support sooner. The program connects parents with screening and services during a child's early years. Anya Cahill, a registered nurse with Southeast Public Health, says the first years of life are key to long-term well-being.
2: Well, there's no other period of brain development that's as critical to setting the stage for human growth, development, and positive or negative mental health as is in the first 6 years of a child's life.
1: The pathway aims to identify concerns early and guide families to the right supports across local and rural communities. 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In the NHL playoffs, Carolina beat Philadelphia 3-2 in overtime, and Carolina leads the series 2-0. Elsewhere, Vegas got by Anaheim 3-1 to take a 1-0 series lead. In the MLB, Tampa Bay beat Toronto 5-1. The PWHL is expected to announce more expansion in the coming days. Reports say the league will be adding a team in Detroit as early as Wednesday. The next time you're scrolling through your phone, head to napaneetoday.ca and see what everybody's talking about. 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
7: Well, taking another look at your drive, I just did another run through the traffic cameras on the 401 between Belleville and Brockville. Continues to be fairly lightly traveled this morning. No live lane issues or slowdowns to affect your commute at this time. Traffic definitely moving at the speed limit. Your forecast for today, we do expect showers to begin later this morning, definitely into this afternoon with the possibility of thunderstorms and wind gusts to 60 kilometers an hour, the high reaching 16. Rain continues overnight tonight. Winds will diminish, though, with the low dropping down to 6. Those showers continue through tomorrow morning, should end early afternoon, then just cloud cover with the high reaching 11. Drivers in Kingston know that after hitting some of our worst potholes, the smartest thing they should do is have Auto Service Kingston perform their next oil change, as suspension inspections are always included with your oil changes. 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Your next update in minutes.

0: My FM in the morning. It's a Tuesday. It's Cinco de Mayo. So there's some fun plans for lunch or dinner. And coming up, I'm so looking forward to this, Jamie. Matt Mann will join us. So this is Matthew Dixon, and he is my nephew, godson. Him and his family just went on a road trip across part of Canada, getting a car from Ottawa to Edmonton with fun results. And he's going to tell us a little bit about their wonderful journey.
1: Every parent's dream, I think, just to have that quality time with your, you know, 20-some-year-old kids. So cool.
0: Yeah.
1: Next, we're also going to talk three celebrity tidbits you can't start the day not knowing. It includes a DUI, a lawsuit, and a canceled tour. Right after Alex Warren, here's Ordinary, MyFM in the morning. They say

0: YFM in the morning. Around our breakfast table, we have three celebrity tidbits. We feel you can't start your Tuesday not knowing. It starts with Britney Spears, who's once again in a little bit of trouble.
1: Yeah, she settled a case of driving under the influence of drugs and alcohol by pleading guilty yesterday to a lesser charge of reckless driving. As part of the deal, Britney will serve 12 months probation, complete a 3-month substance abuse program, and pay a fine of just $571, which to her is nothing.
0: No, that's, kind of a ridiculous fine. I like how the judge, she had to plead guilty to wet reckless driving. Do you know what wet reckless driving? I know you know what a wet tuna sandwich is, but wet reckless driving?
1: What? Would that mean she had it in the car with her?
0: I don't know.
1: Oh, you're asking
0: I'm asking you. Yeah, this isn't a quiz.
1: I
0: this is
1: it.
0: Curiosity.
1: What? It's got to be an American thing. That sounds weird.
0: Blake Lively, Justin Baldoni also in the news here. They were just about to get their trial underway and apparently have settled their contentious lawsuit just 2 weeks before the trial. So, yeah, right down to the wire here. Originally, Lively had sued Justin Baldoni. They were in that movie It Ends With Us Together, and sexual harassment, alleged retaliation through a digital smear campaign. All of these accusations, then he countered with his own lawsuit. This began back in December 2024, so it's been going on for a while. I know Ryan Reynolds has been dragged through this, and it's been just a mess. So kind of happy just to see it come to a close. No word on what the actual settlement was or the money that was passed or who knows, but it's done.
1: Okay, what a mess. Yeah. And 78-year-old Dolly Parton has canceled her Las Vegas residency at Caesars Palace, citing ongoing health challenges that require continued treatment. The country music icon was originally scheduled to perform 6 shows in December, which were then rescheduled to September. And in a video message, Dolly, of course she would want her fans to hear this. This is what she had to say.
2: Some of the meds and treatments make me a little bit swimmy-headed, as my grandma used to say. And of course, I can't be dizzy carrying around banjos, guitars, and such on 5-inch heels. And you know that I'm going to be wearing them.
0: Swimmy-headed was that term she said. I've never heard that before. Swimmy-headed.
1: I've never heard it, but I love it more than I should.
0: You get a little dizziness going on. I'm going to start saying that's swimmy-headed.
1: Swimmy headache. She's so adorable. We wish her all the best.
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5: Here's Greater Napanee's three-day forecast from the MyFM Weather Center. Cloudy with a chance of showers and a possible thunderstorm today with winds gusting to 60 kilometers an hour and a high 17 degrees. Rain tonight and it will be windy with a low of 6. Wednesday, showers in the afternoon, then we'll see cloudy skies and a high of 11 degrees. Thursday, sunny with a high of 11 degrees. 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

0: My FM in the morning with Jamie and Lorena. The road trip with grown-up kids. Uh-huh. We've talked about this. When you have the little ones, the road trip sometimes is not an ideal thing to do. No. They drive you nuts. Let's be honest. What an adventure, though, was just had for my brother, Roby. You hear his puns every day. His wife, Fur. She's Jen, really, but we all do the nickname thing. And their grown-up kids, Matt Mann and Bera, who are Matt and Sarah, really. It started with needing to get Matt's new car from Ottawa to Edmonton, where he's going to university.
1: Okay, so 3,800 kilometer trip took them 7 days. They spread it out, spent about $800 in gas. Of course, your nerdy brother kept all the stats. They saw everything from moose, bison, to fox, to deer. Just think of the wildlife along the way. You got to catch up with your nephew, Matt, who is the main driver, and told us more about the trip.
2: Yeah, so at the start in Ontario, we were driving 8 to 10 hours a day, and then we realized, because everybody had the week off, so we were able to take it a little bit slower, sort of 3 or 4 hours a day through the prairies, and see everything that you could possibly want to see. We stopped at every largest this, largest that in Canada. But yeah, the start of the trip was definitely the most driving through Ontario. Like, it took us 3 days just to go through Ontario, driving 8 to 10 hours a day.
1: Again, this is Lorena's nephew, Matt, and just talking about those long days on the road, some backseat driving. Overall, though, he talked about just what a great experience it was.
2: The joke was, we hadn't spent this much time together in the same house for years, so to spend it in a car was quite the change. But it was lots of fun, and wouldn't have wanted to do it with anyone else. It was great to get the family together. So,
0: aww. Yeah. That's awesome. Now, people don't know, I have mentioned your mom from time to time on the show, but she is, you know how your dad is the pun master? Well, she is the organizer extraordinaire, isn't she?
2: Mm-hmm. I think this was a little bit of a change up for her, though, because we didn't have any hotels booked except for the last night that they were in Edmonton. So we kind of saw where the road took us. She was very patient and was able to make the plans on the fly. So it was good, but we definitely saw a lot of the country.
1: Oh, it's the best way to go. One trip, Lorena, I convinced my wife to do it, and she ended up loving it because she's usually Miss Itinerary, needs to know all the stops, all the hotels in advance. You and I both love to just get out there and wander.
0: Absolutely. Fly by the seat of your pants. Well, Matt has more to say about their wonderful trip from Ottawa to Edmonton on the road with the folks in your 20s. That's coming up next half hour.
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8: Taking another look at your drive, still not seeing any issues whatsoever on the 401 if you're traveling eastbound or westbound between Belleville and Brockville. Traffic moving at the limit, no slowdowns to pass along at this time. Your forecast for today, we are looking at cloud cover, showers, and possible thunderstorms this afternoon. It's going to get windy with gusts of 60 kilometers an hour and the high reaching 16. Rain continues tonight. Winds will diminish late this evening. Look for the low to drop down to 6. More showers through the morning tomorrow, ending early afternoon with the high reaching 11. 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
9: It's Tuesday, May 5th. We'll see cloudy skies with a chance of showers and a possible thunderstorm today, and it will be windy with a high 17 degrees. Current temperature at around 10 degrees. Good morning. I'm Tim Balt. Members of the Mohawks of the Bay of Quinte gathered to mark Red Dress Day last night, honoring missing and murdered Indigenous women, girls, and Two-Spirit people. Red Dress Day raises awareness about ongoing violence linked to colonization. Red dresses were displayed as symbols of remembrance, reflecting Indigenous teachings that the color red calls spirits back to their loved ones. Southeast Public Health is warning residents of a gastrointestinal virus that appears to be spreading in the Kingston area. They say there have been a number of reported cases and symptoms, including diarrhea, nausea, stomach cramps, and fever. Public Health is advising people to wash their hands to prevent the spread of the virus. Cataraqua Conservation has issued a shoreline condition statement warning of rising water levels on Lake Ontario and the Upper St. Lawrence River. Spring precipitation has increased levels basin-wide, with seasonal peaks expected in May and June. While widespread flooding is not anticipated, shoreline residents are urged to monitor conditions and contact municipalities for assistance if needed. McDonald's in Greater Napanee is getting ready to welcome the community for McHappy Day on Wednesday, raising money for Ronald McDonald House Charities. General Manager Chris D'Souza shared with MyFM that the annual event, now in its 32nd year, is the restaurant's biggest fundraiser of the year.
10: Just wanted to invite everyone to our McHappy Day on May 6th. It's the 32nd annual McHappy Day, and so far we've been doing a lot of roundups and donations at the restaurant.
9: 10% of all food sales will go toward Ronald McDonald House in Toronto, which supports families with children receiving care at Sick Kids Hospital. Now over to my FM sports and the NHL playoffs. Carolina beat Philadelphia 3-2 in overtime to take a 2-0 series lead. Elsewhere, Vegas beat Anaheim 3-1, and Vegas leads the series 1-0. In the MLB, Tampa Bay beat Toronto 5-1. To the PWHL, the league is expected to announce more expansion in the coming days. Reports say the league will be adding a team in Detroit as early as Wednesday. The next time you're scrolling through your phone, head to napanytoday.ca and see what everybody's talking about. 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
8: Taking another look at your drive, still not seeing any issues whatsoever on the 401 if you're traveling eastbound or westbound between Belleville and Brockville. Traffic moving at the limit, no slowdowns to pass along at this time. Your forecast for today, we are looking at cloud cover, showers, and possible thunderstorms this afternoon. It's going to get windy with gusts of 60 kilometers an hour and the high reaching 16. Rain continues tonight. Winds will diminish late this evening. Look for the low to drop down to 6. More showers through the morning tomorrow, ending early afternoon with the high reaching 11. 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

0: It's My FM in the Morning with Jamie and Lorena on Cinco de Mayo. Yum tacos. Continuing the conversation with my nephew, Matt Dixon, who just finished a cross Canada road trip from Ottawa to Edmonton, at least, with his sister and his parents. Matt and his sister in their 20s now. His favorite part of the drive and how he would recommend this to anyone coming up.
1: Well, we'll also hear from his dad, who's still sending out Roby's puns of the day. Celebrations right after Selena Gomez in the scene, Love You Like a Love Song on My FM in the Morning.

0: My FM in the morning, Jamie Lorena. You mentioned Cinco de Mayo, tacos on a Tuesday. Taco Tuesday is a regular thing. Absolutely 100% what we're having tonight. And it's the funniest thing with tacos, Lorena. I love to cook. Absolutely love being in the kitchen. I make my taco seasoning from scratch. All the stuff I love to make from scratch. I almost always burn the taco shells. It's just, I don't know why. Oh. I just cannot cook taco shells.
1: Oh, so this would be the soft tacos.
0: Hard. No, we like our crunchy tacos.
1: Whoa. You cook hard tacos?
0: Wow. You're one of these people. People's faces when they realize you're supposed to put them in the oven. Yes, you're supposed to warm them up. That's how they get crunchy and like.
1: Yeah. No, that makes a lick of sense.
0: So you just pull them out of the box, unwrap that wrap, pull that little triangle of cardboard out, and start eating.
1: Yeah. I'm a monster.
0: What is going on?
1: I just want to eat most of the time. It's a lot of work.
0: Yeah, that's right. You're getting blood work this morning, and you're on a little fast right now. We shouldn't be talking about food.
1: I'm so hungry, sorry. And I brought food. I forgot that I have to fast. And I brought food. And I keep looking at it, you know? But I'll be okay.
0: Okay.
1: Roby was just on that big trip. And I think he's recycling puns.
0: He's allowed.
1: It's fun, though. This is a good one. It's a blast from the past, I think. He says today, once upon a time, there was a king who was only 12 inches tall. He was a terrible king, but a great ruler.
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0: And tomorrow, I know the community is looking forward to McHappy Day. I know our own Emily Chatwood, who's going to be on location around 12 noon. We'll hear from her tomorrow, May the 6th, McHappy Day, happening at McDonald's across the country. But here in Napanee, for Ronald McDonald House Charities, we had GM Chris D'Souza sharing with My FM this event, now in its 32nd year, is their biggest fundraiser of the year.
3: Just wanted to invite everyone to our McHappy Day on May 6th. It's the 32nd annual McHappy Day. And so far, we've been doing a lot of roundups and donations at the restaurant.
0: And then tomorrow's big thing is 10% of all sales go towards RMHC, Ronald McDonald House Charities in Toronto, which supports families with children receiving care at SickKids, which our region, a lot of families have used SickKids, have used Ronald McDonald House. And it's just that opportunities for families to be able to stay close, right? That 2+ hour drive, if you're every day back and forth. 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It helps ease the financial. You can't be in hotels every night. Come on. So just that financial and emotional burden. That's what the day is all about. And we're going to learn more tomorrow when Emily Chatwood is on location at 12 noon for the lunch hour rush of McHappy Day here in Napanee.
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9: Here's Greater Napanee's three-day forecast from the MyFM Weather Center. Cloudy with a chance of showers and a possible thunderstorm today with winds gusting to 60 kilometers an hour and a high 17 degrees. Rain tonight and it will be windy with a low of 6. Wednesday, showers in the afternoon, then we'll see cloudy skies and a high of 11 degrees. Thursday, sunny with a high of 11 degrees. 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

0: My FM in the morning. We're chatting around the breakfast table, Jamie and Lorena, with your nephew, Matt Dixon. So something really cool. Road trips with young kids, not always the best. You got to place a tablet. You got to do something to keep them from killing each other in the backseat, siblings. But it's something special when you're in your 20s and you get to have that tiny little box, that tiny little car, and that quality time with mom, dad, and your sibling. This is what they just did, Lorena.
1: Yeah, my brother Roby, his wife Jen, Sarah, and Matthew. So they're in their 20s, the kids are. And they had to get a car basically from Ottawa to Edmonton. And they took a week to do it and went on a very, very memorable road trip. So Matt tells us his favorite part of that road trip.
2: My favorite part of the trip was in the middle of nowhere in Ontario, where the time change line is between Eastern time, so like Ottawa time, and then the Prairie time zone. When we got to this marker, it's in the middle of a two-lane highway in the middle of the woods, or on the side of a two-lane highway, middle of the woods, and we pulled up to it to get a picture from my dad, who's a big watch guy. He likes watches. We stopped there and everybody checked their phones. And as I was taking a picture of the rest of the family, I realized my clock, my watch had changed from 2 o'clock to 1 o'clock. So I'm holding up the watch in front of everybody and everyone's killing themselves laughing. And we thought it was pretty funny that when you go across the line, everybody had a different time on their phones. Nobody knew exactly what time it was. It's very fun.
1: Now, expectations weren't the highest, okay, we'll be honest. They say to cram into a car and drive almost 4,000 kilometers as adults. But Matt says if you're thinking about doing something like this, jump all in.
2: Oh, I had an awesome time. I was saying to everybody, everyone in the family, I said, I thought it was going to be, you know, much less fun than it. Like, I thought it was going to be fun, but this was an awesome time. I think as I've gotten a little bit older as well, it was nice to go on a trip with my parents for sure, because it's different than when you're a kid, right?
1: Yeah.
2: Like we were able to do lots of different fun things, lots of good beers across the country. So that always is nice. but yeah, it's I couldn't recommend it more.
0: Yeah, and it's just that age, right? Into your 20s when you... Teenagers, of course, don't want to spend time with mom and dad. They're too cool for that. They're doing their own thing in high school. But then you get out, you spend a few years on your own, and you realize how much you appreciate everything mommy and daddy did for you.
1: Yeah, and you have different experiences, like Matt mentioned. You know, they stopped at a bunch of different places and had good Canadian beer.
0: Yes.
1: At a bunch of different spots. And you know what? It just was a trip of a lifetime. And like he said, if you're thinking about doing something like this, staycations are where it's at. So go for it.

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4: Well, it continues to be a problem-free drive on the 401. Not seeing any issues whatsoever on the traffic cameras on the stretch between Belleville and Brockville. Whether you're traveling eastbound or westbound, nothing in that stretch to slow you down this morning. We're looking at cloud cover for the most part today. Showers this afternoon, maybe thunderstorms as well. Wind gusts up to 60 kilometers an hour and the high reaching 16. Rain continues tonight. Winds will diminish later this evening. Look for the low to drop down to 6. And then showers continuing into tomorrow morning, should end by early afternoon, with the high tomorrow to reach 11. 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
2: It's Tuesday, May 5th. We'll see cloudy skies with a chance of showers and a possible thunderstorm today, and it will be windy with a high 17 degrees. Current temperature at around 10 degrees. Good morning. I'm Tim Baltz. A Red Dress Day gathering was held by the Mohawks of the Bay of Quinte last night to remember missing and murdered Indigenous women, girls, and Two-Spirit people. Red Dress Day events highlighted the disproportionate violence faced by Indigenous communities. The red dresses were placed throughout the area, symbolizing remembrance and connection based on teachings that spirits are drawn to the color red. A test of Alert Ready will take place Thursday, May 7th at 12:55 p.m. during Emergency Preparedness Week. Canadians will receive a simulated emergency alert on TV, radio, and compatible wireless devices. Officials say the test helps ensure system reliability and preparedness, noting not all mobile devices may receive the message due to technical or network-related limitations. The OPP East Region is reminding residents that cold water remains dangerous in the spring. Officers warn cold water shock can happen quickly, even on warm days, making it difficult to breathe or swim. People near water are urged to wear properly fitted life jackets to improve survival chances during unexpected falls. Tomorrow is McHappy Day at McDonald's in Greater Napanee and across the country. General Manager Chris D'Souza shared with MyFM, Ronald McDonald House Charities provides a place for families to stay close to their children while they receive medical treatment in Toronto.
3: So when we think that it's not helping our community, it actually is. There are definitely some members of our community that have used the home, and they do come in and they come in and thank us for what we're doing. So it's really appreciative that they do that so that we can really see where the money is going.
2: 10% of all food sales will go toward Ronald McDonald House Charities in Toronto, which supports families with children receiving care at Sick Kids Hospital. 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Tampa Bay beat Toronto 5-1. 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
4: Second round action from Monday. The Philadelphia Flyers couldn't hold on to a 2-0 lead. The rejuvenated Taylor Hall with an overtime winner as Carolina stormed back to win it in overtime 3-2 and grab a 2-0 series lead as the series shifts to Philly. Ivan Barbashev had the winning goal. Mitch Marner, 2 points, as the Vegas Golden Knights struck first in their series with Anaheim, 3-1, heading to game two on Wednesday. I'm Chris Soares. Playoff Fever continues next at noon.
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10: Well, it continues to be a worry-free drive this morning. If you are traveling the 401 between Belleville and Brockville, just took another look at the traffic cameras. No live lane issues or slowdowns at this time to pass along. We do expect cloud cover and showers by this afternoon, possible thunderstorms as well. Wind gusts expected to pick up to 60 kilometers an hour with the high reaching 16. Rain continues tonight. Winds will diminish this evening with the low down to 6. And the showers continue again into tomorrow morning, possibly early afternoon before they wrap up with the high reaching 11. 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

0: My FM in the morning with Jamie and Lorena and you here at the breakfast table. Thanks for joining us. We appreciate you being here with us. News you can use is coming up. We're expecting a new GG today, Jamie.
1: A new great grandma? That's exciting.
0: Oh, no.
1: No, this is something newsy, isn't it? Oh, I know what you mean. I'm just kidding. Everybody rolls their eyes all at once. Coming up, we're going to talk on Cinco de Mayo. Do you bake your hard taco shells? And if somebody doesn't, is it worth unfriending them on social media? Might be a bit extreme, but we're going to talk about that. Moment you find out you've been unfriended. How does that feel after Three Doors Down? Here without you on MyFM in the morning.

0: Thanks for gathering around our MyFM in the Morning breakfast table. Happy Cinco de Mayo. And since it's likely a Taco Tuesday night, such a great weekday meal. So easy to do. Fun for the kids, fun for everybody. But the question today is, do you bake your hard taco shells?
1: Yeah, and we do not. And now that you have said you do, I'm going to. I think it's a wonderful idea.
0: It's such a better experience. If you, the old El Paso I'll use for the example, look on the side of the box, 325, I think it's 5 to 7 minutes, and you just get a crunchier, warm shell. Problem is, I always burn them, Lorena. That's like without fail, you have to keep your eye on them.
1: Oh, you would think you'd know the five of the 5 to 7 minutes.
0: No,
1: then.
0: No, right? Doesn't work that way. Now, if you find these people that do not bake their taco shells, some find that very offensive. Is it worth unfriending them on social media? Probably an overreaction, but that moment, Lorena, we've been talking about this because poor Keith Urban, my goodness, he's going through the split with Nicole Kidman, his 17-year-old daughter. Obviously has taken mom's side. Daughter Sunday has unfollowed him on Instagram. Ouch.
1: Ooh, yeah, the fallout continues from their divorce, right? So hard feelings all around. She's aiming them mostly at dad. It sounds like it might have been more him involved in the whole divorce thing. So, and you know what? When I went through a divorce, my daughter did this too. She was also 17.
0: Okay.
1: Wow. So, you know what? You're definitely going to side with one of the parents. And usually it's the good parent,
0: right.
1: Which... I was.
0: Of course you were. Look at the halo. We talk about this, how you do that social media friends list cleanup, right? I don't know if you've ever done this. You go through, maybe you have like a 2-year thing. Have I talked to this person in 2 years? If not, I'm going to unfollow them, right? And you're posting up maybe pictures of kids, sensitive information, things you only want a tight knit group seeing. When that person finds out, do you think they're offended?
1: Probably.
0: Yeah.
1: Because I know I am. I have had probably a handful of people unfriend me that I know of. And you just see that and you're thinking, Rob, he was my friend, the old sales guy from radio station number 7 ago. You know, I'm still bitter about that. I don't know why he unfriended me. And there's others. There's others.
0: I'll give an example. Yesterday, we had a doctor's appointment for baby number 2. And in the waiting room, my wife sees an old friend. I'd be like, oh my God, you're pregnant? She's like, yeah, this is my second. It's like, what? You've had 2 kids? Like, how did I not see this on Facebook? And the friend's like, I don't know. I post everything. Friend leaves. Wife opens phone. Not friends on Facebook.
1: Whoa. And do you think it was her that made the move or the friend?
0: I think it was my wife that years ago just hadn't heard from her or seen her in forever. So just unfriended her. And oof.
1: Oh.
0: So she had to do that awkward resend a friend request.
1: Oh, and she did it.
0: Yeah.
1: That I don't even do that.
0: Oh, yeah, it was good.
1: That's awkward.
0: Let us know if you've come across this, how it felt. Poor Keith Urban, his 17-year-old daughter unfollowing him. 855-WIN-MYFM.
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6: Oh, there it is. 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
9: Here's Greater Napanee's three-day forecast from the MyFM Weather Center. Cloudy with a chance of showers and a possible thunderstorm today with winds gusting to 60 kilometers an hour and a high 17 degrees. Rain tonight and it will be windy with a low of 6. Wednesday, showers in the afternoon, then we'll see cloudy skies and a high of 11 degrees. Thursday, sunny with a high of 11 degrees. 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
1: My FM in the Morning looks at a news story in the headlines that affects you. 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
2: The Prime Minister is set to name Canada's next Governor General today.
3: Governor General. I thought it was great. I thought we were talking about a great grandma story. You had me on the edge of my seat. Let me just sit back here and seem less interested. I'm kidding. You love this stuff. Hey.
2: I do.
3: I'll put it on you. What? We know what a Prime Minister does. What does a Governor General do, Miss Dixon?
2: Oh my goodness. So they are basically the representative to our monarchy. So right now, the Governor General's the representative to the King. They do ceremonial stuff, constitutional stuff. But what I love the most about our Governor General, and if you've ever lived in Ottawa, you know they sometimes open up the place they live, which is Rideau Hall, to the community for special events. Rob and Jen, we've heard from them this morning. My brother and sister-in-law have gone skiing with a past Governor General.
3: What?
2: David Johnson.
3: Cool.
2: Right? He apparently was one of the best.

0: classes for her as of last year, but she never did become fluent in French.
1: That's a tough one for sure. Yeah. Can I ask, and I'll play the role of dummy here, but is it just because her term is up, or why is she out?
0: It is.
1: Okay.
0: Yeah, it was a 5-year term. Mary Simon is nearing the end of that right now. Good things about Mary Simon, for sure, they're plentiful. She made history as the country's first Indigenous Governor General. So she spent a lot of her time in office focusing on reconciliation between Indigenous and non-Indigenous people. But the French thing got in the craw of a lot of people, you know? So they've never heard of Rosetta Stone. Like, you can learn another language for like $200. I don't know about this federal government of ours.
1: I have two friends who took French classes, like, in their late 30s, and they both can, you know, yip-yap back and forth to each other. It's very impressive, because I don't think my brain could learn something new like that. Not at this point.
0: You know what? I bet it could if it wasn't jammed full of Philadelphia Flyers information, U2 information. Whoa. Wait a minute. Is it Philadelphia you like?
1: God.
0: Pittsburgh.
1: Right through the heart, Lorena.
0: I knew it was a he.
1: We got the wrong Pennsylvania team. We are on a timeout, you and I.
2: Stay informed and empowered. 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
8: With this check on your drive, still not seeing any problems on the 401. If you're traveling anywhere eastbound or westbound between Belleville and Brockville, you're going to find the 401 fairly lightly traveled. No live lane issues or slowdowns to hold you up so far this morning. Your forecast for today, cloud cover. We got showers this afternoon, maybe thunderstorms as well. Wind gusts of 60 kilometers an hour and the high reaching 16. Rain tonight, wind gusts diminish this evening. Look for the low down to 6. Showers do continue into tomorrow morning, should end early afternoon, then just cloud cover with the high reaching 11. 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
1: 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It's 8:30. 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
2: It's Tuesday, May 5th. We'll see cloudy skies with a chance of showers and a possible thunderstorm today, and it will be windy with a high 17 degrees. Current temperature at around 10 degrees. Good morning. I'm Tim Baltz. Cataraqui Conservation is advising municipalities and residents of higher water levels across Lake Ontario and the Upper St. Lawrence River. Officials say persistent spring rainfall has raised levels significantly since March, with further increases possible. Although major flooding is not expected, moderate shoreline impacts may occur. The statement remains in effect until June the 12th. A number of recent cases of gastrointestinal illnesses in Kingston has prompted Southeast Public Health to remind residents to wash their hands. They say stomach illnesses can easily transfer from person to person. Public Health say people who get symptoms such as diarrhea, nausea, and fever should stay home for 48 hours. Canadians are set to receive a test alert Thursday, May 7th at 12:55 p.m. as part of Emergency Preparedness Week. The Alert Ready system will broadcast a simulated emergency message across television, radio, and some mobile devices. The annual test, required by Canadian Radio, Television, and Telecommunications Commission, is aimed at improving awareness, readiness, and overall system performance. The OPP East region is warning that lakes and rivers remain dangerously cold despite warmer weather. Cold water shock can strike quickly and limit movement or breathing. Police say anyone boating or paddling should wear a life jacket at all times to reduce risks and stay safe outdoors this spring. 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In the NHL playoffs, Carolina beat Philadelphia 3-2 in overtime, and Carolina leads the series 2-0. Elsewhere, Vegas got by Anaheim 3-1 to take a 1-0 series lead. In the MLB, Tampa Bay beat Toronto 5-1. The PWHL is expected to announce more expansion in the coming days. Reports say the league will be adding a team in Detroit as early as Wednesday. The next time you're scrolling through your phone, head to napaneetoday.ca and see what everybody's talking about. 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
9: With this check on your drive, still not seeing any problems on the 401. If you're traveling anywhere eastbound or westbound between Belleville and Brockville, you're going to find the 401 fairly lightly traveled. No live lane issues or slowdowns to hold you up so far this morning. Your forecast for today, cloud cover. We got showers this afternoon, maybe thunderstorms as well. Wind gusts of 60 kilometers an hour and the high reaching 16. Rain tonight, wind gusts diminish this evening. Look for the low down to 6. Showers do continue into tomorrow morning, should end early afternoon, then just cloud cover with the high reaching 11. 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

0: My FM in the morning, Jamie, Lorena. We are just back to sort of speaking to each other again in case you missed about, what was it, 20 minutes ago?
1: You know what? I bet it could if it wasn't jammed full of Philadelphia Flyers information, U2 information. Whoa. Wait a minute. Is it Philadelphia
0: My
1: you like?
0: God,
1: Pittsburgh.
0: Right through the heart, Lorena. You picked the wrong hockey team and the worst of the hockey teams. The team that just beat team out. You're killing me here.
1: Oh, that hurts. Sorry. I am really apologizing a lot to Jamie because I just knew it was a P team. It began with a P.
0: That's what hurts more. It wasn't even intentional. If that was a jab, that was a good jab. But you just flat out got the wrong team. We're fine. We're speaking again. In case you missed it this morning, we had a great conversation with your nephew, Matt, about a cross-country road trip. He's in his 20s, and he went with his parents. What a moment that was.
1: Mm-hmm. We'll also tell you about Dolly Parton. She's feeling unwell. She's had to cancel some shows. More on that, too. What's good from our local news page right after Tracy Chapman, Give Me One Reason on MyFM in the Morning.

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1: 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So it's part of Ontario's free family fishing events, which allows people to fish without a license during select dates. Mayor Jim Hagedorn says there will be a shuttle bus on the island for any pedestrians.
2: There will be a shuttle bus going from the ferry on the island to the event and back again. So if someone wants to park on the mainland, there's limited parking, but if somebody wants to park there and just walk on the ferry, it's free. Catch the shuttle, you get delivered right at the door of the event, and then it can take you back to the ferry again.
1: And Mayor Hagedorn let us know what else will be happening outside of the fishing.
2: There's games, there's activities, there's crafts, there's face painting. There's live music, cash barbecue, and of course, there's always fishing. Once you get a little food into you, you can always go back down and have another round of fishing as well.
1: Well, the event is free. Pre-registration required. Organizers recommend registering early as supplies for children's giveaways, items, etc. are limited. We have a link to the township's website to make that possible. All part of our What's Good Near Greater Napanee story at NapaneeToday.ca.
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4: Here's Greater Napanee's three-day forecast from the MyFM Weather Center. Cloudy with a chance of showers today and a possible thunderstorm as well, and it will be windy with a high 17 degrees. Rain and windy tonight with a low of 6. Wednesday, showers ending in the afternoon, and then we'll see cloudy skies with a high of 11 degrees. Thursday, sunny with a high of 11 degrees. 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

0: Maya Fam in the Morning, in case you missed it.
1: Well, we got talking road trips this morning, and we know those car rides with close friends, the special memories, that time bonding in a little metal box where you'd never sit that close to each other for that long. It just, greatest memories for our road trips for me.
0: Yeah, and I loved how you described this a while back as your dad driving, but also looking back and squeezing your brother's knee as you two.
1: Oh my God. He could split us up with one arm. He'd keep his one hand at 12 o'clock on the wheel, and he'd break up a fight with the other. It was amazing. But you don't do that when you're in your 20s, luckily. And this was your niece, nephew, your brother and sister-in-law. They had to get a car from Ottawa to Edmonton. And we had your nephew on to tell us about that very special road trip.
0: He was great. And if you missed the conversation, check out our banner on our website. Click our faces. We don't mind. And you'll hear that. Country music singer Keith Urban's 17-year-old daughter, Sunday Rose, has unfollowed him on Instagram as the fallout continues from her dad's divorce from her mom, Nicole Kidman, who looked amazing, by the way, at the Met Gala last night. Oh, my goodness. Probably the nicest dress of the night other than Hailey Bieber, I think.
1: I think she's trying to get his attention, maybe. I don't know.
0: I 100% think so.
1: The social media, we were talking about that. When you find out that you're not friends with somebody you know you were friends with at one point, there's a certain hurt. Whoa. There's a sting there. You start questioning, like, what did I do? Did I offend them? Are we not friends?
0: Yes, I know. I mostly go right to the anger.
1: Oh.
0: I suppose I shouldn't. I don't like it, and I don't think many people do. 78-year-old Dolly Parton has canceled her Las Vegas residency at Caesar's Palace. We told you about that this morning, too. She has some health challenges. The country music icon was originally scheduled to perform 6 shows in December, which were then rescheduled to September of this year. So in a video message, she had this to say.
2: Some of the meds and treatments make me a little bit swimmy-headed, as my grandma used to say. And of course, I can't be dizzy carrying around banjos, guitars, and such on 5-inch heels. And you know that I'm going to be wearing them.
1: Lorena, do you ever feel swimmy-headed?
0: Like, constantly.
1: Will you live every day swimmy-headed?
0: I didn't know it was called that.
1: That's amazing.
0: Dolly's grandma.
1: Never heard that term before.
0: Adorable. And Roby's pun of the day, speaking of adorable, once upon a time there was a king who was only 12 inches tall. He was a terrible king, but a great ruler.
3: Now you know, in case you missed it.
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7: Well, with this final check on your drive, I just did another final run through the traffic cameras on the 401. And like it's been all morning between Belleville and Brockville, problem free, not seeing any live lane issues or slowdowns that will affect your commute this morning. Checking your forecast, a cloudy day, showers this afternoon, maybe thunderstorms as well. We'll see wind gusts pick up to 60 kilometers an hour with the high reaching 16. Rain continues into tonight. Winds will diminish, though, this evening with a low to 6. And tomorrow, showers again in the morning. Should end early afternoon, then just cloud cover with the high reaching 11. Life's hectic. 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Stay on time and up to date with 401 traffic and weather together this afternoon starting at 4.

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0: FM in the morning, Jamie Lorena. Here comes Granddad and Grandma here complaining about Gen Z again, but we mean well. We approach this with love because quite often we'll hear of a new trending term and we'll think, oh, that's kind of neat. We'll look into it and be like, wait, isn't that just... And then we'll reference something that already exists that we had a different name for growing up. And we're from different generations, right, too.
1: We sure are. Yeah, you're in your 30s. I'm in my 50s. But we just get along so well, don't we? And we love to nitpick the Generation Z. And that is what they are, not Z, everybody.
0: Nope, good Canadian.
1: So they're getting called the Christopher Columbus generation because they keep discovering things that already existed.
0: Clever.
1: Isn't that great?
0: A little history there. Yeah, so examples they gave. Quiet quitting, which people do, is just kind of ghosting. It could be another one too. But yeah, quiet quitting, which really just means doing less at work. You're quietly quitting your job. You're just doing less, and then eventually you'll leave your job, right? Something people have been doing forever.
1: Yep. And there's the silent walking. Okay, this is one we haven't heard of, right, Jamie? Silent walking?
0: We looked it up. So when you think about this one, though, most people walk with headphones now, right? You're listening to a podcast. You're listening to music. You're talking, right? You see people all the time with their little earbuds in, and they're talking to somebody while walking.
1: Yeah.
0: So silent walking is just going out with nothing. No technology, no noise. What we used to call walking.
1: Walking to school or wherever. It was all we did. We just walked. Now, you got the phone in front of the face. You're getting hit by a car. Whatever's happening. Hit by a courier or something on a bike.
0: But yes, I mean, the Walkman did come out, right? The big heavy Walkman you clip onto your belt. The CD Walkman then followed. But now everything's just on our phones. We Bluetooth to these wireless earbuds. Silent walking is another Gen Zer term. But yeah, they're being called the Christopher Columbus generation for basically renaming things that already exist, discovering things that have already been discovered.
1: Mm-hmm. Do you know another one? We'd love to hear from you. What has Generation Z claimed as their own? Like twerking. That's another thing. That's just humping, isn't it? Sort of. Our old humping.
0: That's tomorrow's hump day. You're on the wrong day, Lorena.
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1: Here's Greater Napanee's three-day forecast from the MyFM Weather Center. Cloudy with a chance of showers today and a possible thunderstorm as well, and it will be windy with a high 17 degrees. Rain and windy tonight with a low of 6. Wednesday, showers ending in the afternoon, and then we'll see cloudy skies with a high of 11 degrees. Thursday, sunny with a high of 11 degrees. I'm Tim Baltz with 88.7 MyFM, Greater Napanee's breaking and local news.

0: My FM in the morning, Jamie Lorena. We told you a little while back, Tim Hortons celebrating the World Cup, celebrating the anniversary of Timbits, celebrating Timbits soccer. They have a little soccer promotion going on with a little bucket you can buy. It kind of looks like a soccer ball. And as you discovered, Timbits themselves almost resemble the shape of soccer balls.
1: Who knew they're round?
0: We let Lorena figure that one out on her own, but the look on her face when she discovered that, yeah, Timbits are the shape of soccer balls.
1: I was just mid-sentence, and I was like, oh.
0: What was that?
1: It's one of those times.
0: That Dolly Parton term. You were a little swimmy-headed.
1: Swimmy-headed. We need to use that a lot often in everyday vernacular.
0: The Timbits, though, Tim Hortons to celebrate all of this soccer and World Cup and the soccer program. Four new Timbits. You finally got trying them.
1: Yeah, so you had them the other day, and you had said the cappuccino one was your favorite, right?
0: That, or the tiramisu. Yeah, I think it was the coffee-flavored one for sure.
1: Yeah, there is no tiramisu. What are you doing?
0: Creme brulee. Wrong thing.
1: Yeah.
0: Creme brulee.
1: Tiramisu we should jot down for them because they should make a tiramisu. But creme brulee, there's a chocolate creme brulee. There's the cappuccino one.
0: Yeah.
1: There is one that has pop rockets or whatever those,
0: popping candy
1: that make noise.
0: Yeah.
1: And then what was the last one?
0: Lime. Lime cheesecake one, yeah.
1: Mm-hmm. So my order was actually, the creme brulee one was my least favorite.
0: Oh.
1: I didn't really get much out of that. Then I would say the Pop Rockets one, and then the lime, I actually liked it.
0: Okay.
1: And number one for me, same as you, the cappuccino.
0: It was so good, wasn't it? Oh, they're fantastic, so though. Not sure how long Timmy's just keeping them around for, so worth giving them a shot, trying them out. You felt judged for ordering four Timbits, you said.
1: Yeah, because I didn't get the 10.
0: Yeah.
1: I definitely didn't get the 20 because it was just me and I would have eaten all of them. So I got four and they're like, you only want four? And I said, yes, and I do want the four new ones. Do you have those? And she's like,
0: how much?
1: Silence.
0: Did you see on the menu, how much is it for one Timbit? I think it was 10 cents when I worked there.
1: It's really, I think, 49 cents or more.
0: Okay.
1: It was a dumb thing to do, but I just wanted it for fodder for the radio show.
0: My goodness. Put that in. Build a company for that. Right. That's $2 you don't have to spend.
1: Hey, my CRA people would say I could. Not CRA, the other people.

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3: We always like to take you on a trip through the decades. So we'll go back to the 80s with Hall & Oates just after 10 o'clock, into the 90s with Paula Cole, get into the 2000s with Nickelback, and a little more present day as well. Adam Weeks is his name. I wrote it down. He's coming in after 10 o'clock to spend the rest of your Tuesday morning. Here's Leanne Rimes. This takes us back right to the year 2000. Can't fight the moonlight.

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0: Nickelback on MyFM at work on your Tuesday morning. Adam Weeks here with you. Today is Cinco de Mayo. Yesterday, of course, was May the 4th, be with you, Star Wars Day. Today is the follow-up, Revenge of the 5th. So we get an extra day for the real Star Wars fans out there. And the last thing I'll say about it, I've been thinking about the beginning of the very first Star Wars movie, A New Hope, because I've been on Facebook Marketplace, both trying to sell an old car and trying to buy an old car. And I have been subjected to the lowest of the low. People who will make you wait hours and then disappear as if they never existed. The haggling. It's just torture. It reminded me of that Obi-Wan Kenobi quote when they get to Mos Eisley Spaceport.
1: You will never find a more wretched hive of scum and villainy. We must be cautious.
0: That line sums up Facebook Marketplace for me right now. I know there are lots of great people out there, but not in my recent experience. Now we've got great music on the way this morning. Lots to do. We'll be playing the MyFM Mama mashup as well. $500 to be won in a local shopping spree for mom. So stick around for that and a whole bunch more. We'll take a quick break and get back into the music with Soft Cell after a look at what's going on your Tuesday morning on MyFM.
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1: Here's Greater Napanee's three-day forecast from the MyFM Weather Center. Cloudy with a chance of showers today and a possible thunderstorm as well, and it will be windy with a high 17 degrees. Rain and windy tonight with a low of 6. Wednesday, showers ending in the afternoon, and then we'll see cloudy skies with a high of 11 degrees. Thursday, sunny with a high of 11 degrees. I'm Tim Baltz with 88.7 MyFM, Greater Napanee's breaking and local news.

0: Tom Petty and Free Falling on My FM. You know, there's that whole trend where kids ask their parents what their water bottle was like as a kid. And of course, you know as well as I do, we didn't have water bottles. If we were lucky, we passed a disgusting water fountain and took a sip from there. But now most of us have water bottles in our lives. I've got one in front of me as we speak. We've realized hydration is important. And of course, that goes for pets too. Pets should always have access to water. And if you'd like to glow up your pet's water drinking experience or food eating experience, you can now match your Stanley cup, you know, the water bottle slash drinking vessel, with one for your pet, because Stanley's new Target exclusive pet bowls have just arrived for summer of 2026. If you'd like to spend extra money on a pet bowl, you can get the Stanley pet bowl, and people will probably notice your status symbol when they glance down at the pet feeding area.
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0: We'll be playing the MyFM Mama Mashup with a $500 local shopping spree for mom on the line. 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

0: FM at work with music from Snow, and everybody wants to be like you. I'll tell you somebody that nobody wants to be like, a Red Sox fan named Douglas. A devastating public rejection. His girlfriend turned down his marriage proposal at Fenway Park this past Sunday in front of more than 35,000 spectators. This was during Boston's 3-1 loss to Houston, and Douglas had coordinated with Fenway officials for the Jumbotron proposal stunt, and the awkward moment was recorded. The message, "Congratulations to Sarah and Douglas," appeared on the Jumbotron while Sarah looked visibly shaken, shook her head with an uncertain look on her face. Douglas uncomfortably leaned in for a kiss, and in the background you can hear someone say she doesn't seem very happy. So, if you're going to propose to someone in public, you better get a read on how that's going to go. Otherwise, you'll end up like Douglas. It's Adam Weeks on your Tuesday morning. You know, we've got Mother's Day coming up on Sunday, and until then, we're playing the MyFM Mama Mashup. Just head to our website and name these next 5 mashed up songs. Mama. Let us know what those were, and you'll be entered into a draw for a $500 local shopping spree for Mom. We'll announce the winner on MyFM in the Morning on Monday.
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0: Here's Greater Napanee's three-day forecast from the MyFM Weather Center. Cloudy with a chance of showers today and a possible thunderstorm as well, and it will be windy with a high 17 degrees. Rain and windy tonight with a low of 6. Wednesday, showers ending in the afternoon, and then we'll see cloudy skies with a high of 11 degrees. Thursday, sunny with a high of 11 degrees. I'm Tim Baltz with 88.7 MyFM, Greater Napanee's breaking and local news.

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1: Gannon Aquay's 99.9 My FM. We've got a community open house coming up with Kingston Literacy and Skills at the Napanee office at 9 Advance Avenue. It's this Friday, 10 a.m. until 2 p.m. Meet the staff, tour the office and classrooms, and learn about the programs. 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It's running rain or shine. 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No RSVP needed. 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There will be a yard sale and tasty treats made with love by the staff. Also a book sale, and proceeds stay in the community and go back into programming at KL&S Napanee. All the details on the community open house at Kingston Literacy and Skills Napanee office are on our website, napaneetoday.ca.
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1: Star Wars fans out there, enjoy Revenge of the Fifth. We had to milk this into 2 days, but that's all you get, so take it while you've got it. Laura Earle, a bona fide Star Wars fan, coming up, and of course, we'll get you caught up on MyFM at Work with the news at 12 o'clock. 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
1: Mainly cloudy today with showers beginning this afternoon up to a high of 15. Good afternoon, I'm Emily Chapwood. Southeast Public Health is warning residents of a gastrointestinal virus that appears to be spreading in the Kingston area. They say there have been a number of reported cases and symptoms include diarrhea, nausea, stomach cramps, and fever. Public Health is advising people to wash their hands and prevent spreading virus. As heard on MyFM in the morning with Jamie and Lorena, Loyalist Township is hosting Family Fishing Day on Amherst Island this Saturday. The free event includes fishing, games, crafts, live music, and a barbecue. Mayor Jim Hagedorn says there will be a shuttle bus on the island for any pedestrians who take the ferry across.
2: There will be a shuttle bus going from the ferry on the island to the event and back again. So if someone wants to park on the mainland, there's limited parking, but if somebody wants to park there and just walk on the ferry, it's free. Catch the shuttle. You get delivered right at the door of the event, and then it can take you back to the ferry again.
1: If you don't have your own, gear will be available through the Napanee District Rod and Gun Club. And now it's time for our daily look at Mental Health Week in Canada, presented by Napanee Psychotherapy. Families in the KFL and A region will have improved access to early childhood mental health supports through a new care pathway. Anya Cahill, a registered nurse with Southeast Public Health, shared what it may mean when infants and children don't meet their typical developmental milestones as expected.
3: This can be an indicator of other potential mental health concerns. So we want to get these identified early and treated before they become more serious or complex and potentially impact the lifelong trajectory of that little person.
1: Multiple agencies are involved, helping ensure families, including those in rural areas, can access screening and care. 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
4: 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Game 1 had more goals than Vin Diesel has terrible movies, as the Avalanche and Wild combined for 15 in Colorado's 9-6 win. Colorado's top defense pair stole the show, as Cale Makar and Devontaeves combined for 7 points. One thing is for certain, tonight's game will be better than whatever the next Fast and Furious is. Over to the PWHL, Montreal hosts Minnesota in Game 2, looking to even up that series at one game apiece. I'm Matt Latour. 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
1: Greater Napanee's 3-day forecast from the MyFM Weather Center. Mainly cloudy with showers beginning this afternoon and windy up to a high of 15. Showers continuing tonight down to a low of 6. Showers ending tomorrow afternoon, a high of 11. Then sunny on Thursday and a high of 11. I'm Emily Chow with Greater Napanee.

0: Well, the Met Gala did not disappoint. There were sequins as far as the eye could see. It's Laura. This is MyFM, your at work and at home station. Arguably fashion's biggest night of the year, the Metropolitan Museum of Art's gala to benefit its Costume Institute in New York City is where the glitterati go to slay the steps. And I always want to see them go full on outrageous. This is supposed to be a night of experimental fashion. Big swings for the year's theme. This year it was fashion as art. As usual, there were some feather trains that needed their own postal code. I'm looking at you, Beyonce. Janelle Monáe had moss and electrical wires on her dress. It was wild. And that is what it should be. I don't want to see your regular dress you would wear to the Oscars. No. I want to see a ship on your head like Madonna. Now that said, I feel like there are some icons who can phone it in. You know, like Stevie Nicks, she gets a full pass. Cher has done big feathers on her head. She doesn't need to do it again. What did you think? Do they need to stick to the theme and go high or go home? Or are you okay with some of the dresses that would look lovely on the Oscars red carpet? Up next, Jarvie's boys are at it again.
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1: Oilas Township is hosting a family fishing day on Amherst Island this Saturday from 10 to 2. 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And it's Mental Health Week on 88.7 MyFM, presented by Napanee Psychotherapy. 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

0: Jiminy Glick is never going to shut up about this one. It's Laura. This is MyFM at Work. Premiering 1 week from today on Netflix is the new documentary, Marty. Life is Short, about beloved Canadian comedy legend Martin Short. There's going to be archival footage, home movies, and interviews with friends like Steve Martin, Eugene Levy, and the late Catherine O'Hara. It takes a look at both the joy and tragedy of Short's life and career, covering a range from his early life here in Canada to his runs on SCTV and SNL into the movies and his current TV fame. Marty, Life is Short is also going to include never-before-seen footage of the star. It is going to be on Netflix May 12th. Coming up next, is it real or is it AI?
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0: remember the good old days when all we had to do was figure out if it was real or if it was Memorex? Now we have to ask, is it real or is it AI? It's Laura. This is MyFM at Work. It is the ultimate prove you're not a robot moment when Spotify has to introduce a verified badge so users know if the music artists they're listening to are actual human beings or AI generated. Some text along with a green checkmark icon are going to appear next to the names of artists who meet the, quote, defined standards demonstrating authenticity. I feel like this is putting a spoon under the nose to make sure they're still alive. Is that what this is? The company says more than 99% of the artists listeners actively search for will be verified. You can expect to see these green check marks roll out in the next few weeks. Another fully human MyFM music mix is up next.
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0: Greater Napanee's three-day forecast from the MyFM Weather Center. Mainly cloudy with showers beginning this afternoon and windy up to a high of 15. Showers continuing tonight down

0: 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It's Laura, MyFM at Work. A reminder, tomorrow is McHappy Day, raising money for Ronald McDonald House Charities. And our own Emily Chatwood is going to be there live on location at noon. The Ronald McDonald House provides a place for families to stay close to their children while they are receiving medical care outside of our community. It helps ease that financial and emotional burden. A very close member in our family had to utilize their services when their child was ill, and it was such a relief for them to be able to do that. So pop by for lunch, say hi to Emily, take the kids for dinner maybe after school. We have all the details at our website, napanitoday.ca.
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0: Thanks so much for listening, everyone. I'm Laura Earle signing off for today. Have a fantastic Tuesday afternoon. 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

0: FM, your at work and at home station. Hey, it's Emily filling in for Steve today. And one thing I thought is interesting to me is how the PWHL sort of sometimes gets overlooked when it comes to playoffs. There's a lot going on in the playoffs with the NBA, NHL, and all other things happening. So I thought I would take some time coming up. We'll go through where we're at, which teams are playing, how many games have been played. We'll talk about the standings on the way for the PWHL right here on MyFM.
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1: Loyalist Township is hosting a family fishing day on Amherst Island this Saturday from 10 to 2. 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And it's Mental Health Week on 88.7 MyFM, presented by Napanee Psychotherapy. 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

0: My FM, your at work and at home station. Hey, it's Emily in for Steve today. And we are going to take a look right now at the PWHL standings. So if you didn't know, it's the semifinals. And right now we have Minnesota versus Montreal. Kind of neat that there's two Montreal teams in the playoffs for hockey. Then we also have Ottawa versus Boston. So we are now into the nitty gritty, seeing who's going to take on each other coming up into the finals. Right now, as it sits, Ottawa and Boston are tied 1-1. If you didn't know, for the PWHL, it's best out of five. So we could find out a winner as soon as this weekend for Ottawa, because they have a couple games coming up Friday and Sunday in Ottawa, whereas Minnesota and Montreal have just got started, and Minnesota had taken on that first game in overtime winning. So they have another game coming up later on this evening, which is at 7 o'clock. So we still have a couple more games under our belt for those to see who is going to win for that one. And one thing too, which I thought was really cool with Ottawa, is they're actually playing in a different arena coming up this weekend. So they're actually going to be at the Canadian Tire Center. If you didn't know, Ottawa had played at TD for their games, and now they have replaced the Ottawa Senators logo with the Ottawa Charge logo, which means an opportunity for more fans to pack that arena and watch the game. Super cool. Now, I want to know, which team are you cheering for the PWHL? Let me know over at 855-WIN-MY-FM.
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1: Showers tonight and a low of 6. Good afternoon, I'm Emily Chapwood. Members of the Mohawks of the Bay of Quinte gathered yesterday to mark Red Dress Day, raising awareness about missing and murdered Indigenous women, girls, and Two-Spirit people. Chief R. Donald Maracle said the day was created to bring national attention to what he called a horrific tragedy affecting families and communities.
2: It started out with bringing national attention to the horrific tragedy that's befallen so many Indigenous women and girls, where they have been, you know, kidnapped and raped and murdered, and in some cases left in landfill sites.
1: The event also calls for stronger accountability and support, as many cases across Canada remain unsolved. Southeast Public Health is warning residents of a gastrointestinal virus that appears to be spreading in the Kingston area. They say there have been a number of reported cases, and symptoms include diarrhea, nausea, stomach cramps, and fever. Public Health is advising people to wash their hands to prevent the spreading virus. As heard on MyFM in the morning with Jamie and Lorena, families are invited to Amherst Island for a free day of fishing and fun hosted by Loyalist Township. Mayor Jim Hagedorn let us know what else will be happening besides fishing.
3: There's games, there's activities, there's crafts, there's face painting, there's live music, cash barbecue, and of course, there's always fishing. Once you get a little food into you, you can always go back down and have another round of fishing as well.
1: If needed, equipment will be provided by the Napanee District Rod and Gun Club. 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
4: Just one game on tap in the NHL tonight, as the Minnesota Wild face the Colorado Avalanche in Game 2 of their second-round series. The Avalanche did secure a 9-6 win in the series opener Sunday, which featured 14 different goal scorers in the crazy back-and-forth contest. The Wild will be looking to grab a win on the road before returning home for Game 3 on Saturday. Elsewhere, Minnesota hockey fans will be busy channel-flipping tonight as the 1-0 Frost take on Montreal in Game 2 of the PWHL playoffs. I'm Kennedy Freeman. 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
8: The 401 is moving well in both directions from Belleville to Brockville, clear through Napanee, Odessa, Kingston, and Gananoque with no collisions reported. Mainly cloudy tonight, showers and a low of 6. Wednesday, showers ending in the afternoon, then mainly cloudy, a high of 11. Thursday, sunny with a high of 11, and Friday, a mix of sun and cloud, a chance of showers and a high of 12. 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

0: 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Hey, it is Emily. I have an impossible question of the day today, so you can try and guess what the answer is by texting me at 855-WIN-MYFM. 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What do you think that is? 855-WIN-MYFM. I'll reveal the answer on the way.
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0: 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It is Emily. Earlier, I asked the impossible question of the day today. About one third of us will not leave the house without this. A lot of people were guessing wallet, phone, keys. I feel like all of us do that, right? But the answer actually was gum. We don't leave the house without gum. And I mean, now that I think about it, I usually do have gum on me, whether it's at work, in my purse, traveling. Sometimes it's just nice to have on deck. What about you? 855-WINMYFM. Next, let's learn a little bit more about Mental Health Week.
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5: A smooth drive along the 401 right now, both eastbound and westbound between Belleville and Brockville. No issues through Napanee, Odessa, Kingston, or Yananaque. Mainly cloudy tonight, showers and a low of 6. Wednesday, showers ending in the afternoon, then mainly cloudy, a high of 11. Thursday, sunny with a high of 11. And Friday, a mix of sun and cloud, a chance of showers and a high of 12. 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
1: I was distracted and in traffic. I didn't feel it when the earthquake happened, but it really got me thinking. Were you out drinking? Were you in the living room chilling, watching television? It's been a year now. Think I figured out how to let you go and let communication die out. I know you know, we know you aren't down for forever, and it's fine. I know you know, we weren't meant for each other, and it's fine. But if the world was ending, you'd come over, right? You'd come over and you'd stay the night. Would you love me for the hell of it? All our fears would be irrelevant. If the world was ending, you'd come over, right? The sky'd be falling and I'd hold you tight. And there wouldn't be a reason why we would even have to say goodbye. If the world was ending, you'd come over, right? Right? If the world was ending, you would come over, right? Right?

0: 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Hey, it's Emily. There is Mental Health Week this weekend. We are highlighting New Pathway aims to help kids earlier today. A new program at the KFLNA region is helping families spot and address mental health concerns in young children sooner. The Infant and Early Mental Health Care Pathway connects families with local services and screening tools to support children development during the critical early years. The program is a part of a province-wide initiative that is by SickKids in Toronto and is now being rolled out through local partners, including Southeast Public Health. Asia Cathell, a registered nurse who is with the Southeast Public Health, says the first years of life are kept to long-term well-being.
1: Well, there's no other period of brain development that's as critical to setting the stage for human growth, development, and positive or negative mental health as is in the first 6 years of a child's life.
0: The pathway helps identify developmental concerns early, such as delays in speech, movement, or social interaction. It also looks at emotional development, including how children express joy or manage strong feelings. We have more on this. It's at our website. 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
10: Traffic is moving well on the 401 from Belleville to Brockville. Clear conditions in Napanee, Odessa, Kingston, and Gananoque with no collisions reported. Mainly cloudy tonight, showers and a low of 6. Wednesday, showers ending in the afternoon, then mainly cloudy, a high of 11. Thursday, sunny with a high of 11. And Friday, a mix of sun and cloud, a chance of showers and a high of 12. 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
1: Showers tonight and a low of 6. Good afternoon, I'm Emily Chapwood. The OPP East Region is reminding residents that cold water remains dangerous in spring. Cold water shock can happen quickly, even on warm days, making it difficult to breathe or swim. People near water are urged to wear properly fitted life jackets to improve survival chances during unexpected falls. Canadians are set to receive a test alert Thursday at 12:55 p.m. as part of Emergency Preparedness Week. The Alert Ready system will broadcast a simulated emergency message across television, radio, and some mobile devices. The annual test, required by the Canadian Radio, Television, and Telecommunications Commission, is aimed at improving awareness, readiness, and overall system performance. Cataraqui Conservation has issued a shoreline condition statement warning of rising water levels in Lake Ontario. Spring precipitation has increased levels basin-wide, with seasonal peaks expected in May or June. While widespread flooding is not anticipated, shoreline residents are urged to monitor conditions and contact municipalities for assistance if needed. And now time for our daily look at Mental Health Week in Canada, presented by Napanee Psychotherapy. A new program in the KFL&A region is helping families support their children's development from an early age. The care pathway offers screening, referrals, and guidance for parents. Anya Cahill, a registered nurse with Southeast Public Health, says the program will support families while they wait for care.
2: The other part of the program is that there's going to be a developmental support plan initiated specifically for that child and their family. And the family can begin providing at-home interventions to promote the child's development while they wait for further diagnosis or assessment or support from the community services.
1: 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And in the PWHL semifinals, Montreal and Minnesota continue their series tonight with the Frost up 1-0. Boston and Ottawa take their tied series to the nation's capital Friday for Game 3. 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
6: Canada's main stock index slipped slightly today as weakness in technology shares and lower oil prices pressured the S&P/TSX, while gains in gold mining stocks tied to rising bullion prices helped limit broader losses. The S&P/TSX Composite Index was down 72 points at 33,567. In New York, the Dow Jones Industrial Average was up 356 points at 49,298. The S&P 500 Index was up 58 points at 7,259, while the NASDAQ Composite was up 258 points at 25,326. The Canadian dollar traded for 73.42 cents U.S. after closing at 73.39 cents U.S. on Monday. The crude oil contract was down $3.86 at $102.56 per barrel, and the gold contract was up $35.40 at $4,568.70 an ounce. 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
10: No delays to report on the 401. Traffic is steady between Belleville and Brockville, and everything is clear through Napanee, Odessa, Kingston, and Gananoque. Mainly cloudy tonight, showers and a low of 6. Wednesday, showers ending in the afternoon, then mainly cloudy, a high of 11. Thursday, sunny with a high of 11, and Friday, a mix of sun and cloud, a chance of showers and a high of 12. 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

0: 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You're at Working at Home Station. Hey, it is Emily. Well, this month of May, I have been challenging myself and you to walk 50 kilometers within the month of May. That's 1.6 kilometers every day. Why am I doing this? This is all in support of the Alzheimer's Society of Canada. 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That's walk to 855-946-6936.
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0: AFM, your at work and at home station. It's Emily. Mother's Day this Sunday, and sometimes mom doesn't like to say it herself, but she has told me things that she actually wants for Mother's Day. It is a phone call, a text, an acknowledgement, going to see her in person on Mother's Day if you're not with your mom. Another one, too. Mom just loves spending time, so go there, make her supper so she doesn't have to make supper that day, or do some chores around the house for mom as well. Mom loves that as well, giving her a day off, so to speak. Other things mom likes is experiences. Maybe that's tickets to a movie, a concert, a play that she would enjoy. Maybe it's even, too, treating her to a spa day or getting her nails done, getting her hair. Her hair done. So that's what mom really wants for Mother's Day. Another thing I've been told mom wants for Mother's Day, a $500 local shopping spree. Details next.
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6: The 401 is in good shape. Traffic is moving well both ways from Belleville to Brockville, and it's clear across Napanee, Odessa, Kingston, and Gananoque with no problems reported. Mainly cloudy tonight, showers and a low of 6. Wednesday, showers ending in the afternoon, then mainly cloudy, a high of 11. Thursday, sunny with a high of 11, and Friday, a mix of sun and cloud, a chance of showers and a high of 12. 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

0: Emily Twain for you here on MyFM. Hey, it is Emily. One thing to make note of is coming up tomorrow at 12:55, there's going to be an emergency alert test. So that's that alarm noise that you hear over the radio, over your TV, over your cell phone. That emergency test alert is happening tomorrow at 12:55. I'm sure that will still startle us all and we'll still kind of do a little curse under our breath, I'm sure. Next, let's learn about Mental Health Week.
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4: It's a good drive along the 401. No slowdowns between Belleville and Brockville. Clear conditions through Napanee, Odessa, Kingston, and Gananoque. Mainly cloudy tonight, showers and a low of 6. Wednesday, showers ending in the afternoon, then mainly cloudy, a high of 11. Thursday, sunny with a high of 11. And Friday, a mix of sun and cloud, a chance of showers and a high of 12. 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
1: Showers tonight and a low of 6. Good afternoon, I'm Emily Chapwood. Members of the Mohawks of the Bay of Quinte gathered yesterday to mark Red Dress Day, raising awareness about missing and murdered Indigenous women, girls, and Two-Spirit people. Chief R. Donald Miracle said the day was created to bring national attention to what he called a horrific tragedy affecting families and communities.
2: It started out with bringing national attention to the horrific tragedy that's befallen so many Indigenous women and girls, where they have been, you know, kidnapped and raped and murdered, and in some cases left in landfill sites.
1: The event also calls for stronger accountability and support, as many cases across Canada remain unsolved. Southeast Public Health is warning residents of a gastrointestinal virus that appears to be spreading in the Kingston area. They say there have been a number of reported cases, and symptoms include diarrhea, nausea, stomach cramps, and fever. Public Health is advising people to wash their hands to prevent the spreading virus. As heard on MyFM in the morning with Jamie and Lorena, families are invited to Amherst Island for a free day of fishing and fun hosted by Loyalist Township. Mayor Jim Hagedorn let us know what else will be happening besides fishing.
3: There's games, there's activities, there's crafts, there's face painting, there's live music, cash barbecue, and of course, there's always fishing. Once you get a little food into you, you can always go back down and have another round of fishing as well.
1: If needed, equipment will be provided by the Napanee District Rod and Gun Club. Registration is required. We have a link to do so at napaneetoday.ca. In MyFM Sports, the Jays play Game 2 with the Rays tonight. In the PWHL semifinals, Montreal and Minnesota continue their series tonight with the Frost up 1-0. Boston and Ottawa take their tied series to the nation's capital Friday for Game 3. And in the NHL, just one Canadian team remains. 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
7: All clear on the 401. Traffic is moving nicely both eastbound and westbound from Belleville to Brockville. No issues in Napanee, Odessa, Kingston, or Gananoque. Mainly cloudy tonight, showers and a low of 6. Wednesday, showers ending in the afternoon, then mainly cloudy, a high of 11. Thursday, sunny with a high of 11. And Friday, a mix of sun and cloud, a chance of showers and a high of 12. 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
4: Traffic continues to move well along the 401 between Belleville and Brockville. It's clear through Napanee, Odessa, Kingston, and Gananoque with no collisions reported. Mainly cloudy tonight, showers and a low of 6. Wednesday, showers ending in the afternoon, then mainly cloudy, a high of 11. Thursday, sunny with a high of 11, and Friday, a mix of sun and cloud, a chance of showers and a high of 12. 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
3: 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Both directions moving well from Belleville to Brockville. No problems through Napanee, Odessa, Kingston, or Yananaque. Mainly cloudy tonight, showers and a low of 6. Wednesday, showers ending in the afternoon, then mainly cloudy, a high of 11. Thursday, sunny with a high of 11. And Friday, a mix of sun and cloud, a chance of showers and a high of 12. 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